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0: So as of Friday, with the SpaceX IPO, Elon Musk is now worth $1 trillion. That sum is larger than the combined market value of Disney, Netflix, and Coca-Cola. He could give every American a $2,900 check, every single person, which is crazy.
1: I'd take one of those checks right now.
0: Elon Musk could pay 66 million people working full-time for a year at the federal minimum wage.
2: He's our first trillionaire,
1: I saw something
2: correct?
1: The other day, though. He's going to be paying, over his lifetime, like hundreds of billions of dollars in taxes.
0: First trillionaire and the richest man on the planet.
1: Richest man on the planet.
0: Which is wild.
2: Yeah. Well, I don't want to brag, but we got in on one share.
0: Rachel. You might as well quit
2: SpaceX
0: today.
2: I'm right
1: IPO.
2: Behind Elon.
0: You might be quitting today.
2: One share.
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6: Now, tonight, we're going to go behind the songs from The Sins of the Father, available everywhere now.
5: All right, and the first song on Sins of the Father is The Addiction. Can you tell us about that one?
6: And why is it the first on the record?
7: The Addiction's the first song. We decided to open the album with it. We wanted to create a non-skip record, right? A non-skip album. And usually we lead off like a banger. It's kind of got a little shock factor to it. And we wanted to do this one a little different. This was kind of a statement album in several different ways. And one of them was the way we came out of the gate. And it was with something with substance, and in more than one way, substance, I guess. But just kind of something that was heartfelt, that really got you invested and ready for the full listening. So yes, it comes out of the gate a little different than we have in the past, for sure.

0: Hey, with the Robin Holly Show on the record, playing the songs and getting the stories behind the music of Brantley Gilbert's new album.
1: It's called Sins of the Father. It's available now. And that was Good Damn. That is the first single from Sins of the Father.
2: So Mud on His Halo's got, it's a pretty interesting story. I got a call from Josh Phillips, who's a dear friend of mine and a co-writer all over this album. And he said, man, I've heard this demo. This one, he said, man, this is two guys that don't have a publishing deal. He said, but I heard this demo and just felt like I needed to send it to you. And, you know, when I listened to what they had, it's kind of a different approach to a song about faith. It talks about a guardian angel. And I have my whole torso is like guardian angels. It's my kids' names. I have a clock for each of them to remind me I don't have much time with them and to make the best of the time I do have. But they also have guardian angels around their names. My wife doesn't really like them because my guardian angels are a little bit different. They all are wearing bandanas and carrying ARs and AKs. But, you know, I do believe in angels and guardian angels. And this one kind of hit home, and I went in and there were some things that made it more me and some things that I saw different in the song. These guys were wide open to it, and we kind of did a deep dive on it together. And man, those two dudes are, Tyler and Jasper, incredible freaking writers, man. And it just it raised its hand, and from the moment I heard it and after working on it, we knew it was supposed to be a part of that.

0: That was Mud on His Halo from Brantley Gilbert's new album, Sins of the Father.
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2: But I ain't begging for money, I'm begging for change.
0: And the title track, Sins of the Father.
2: I pray they don't pay for the sins of the Father.
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2: This story was more his than it was mine. He was, before the writing appointment that day, he had an event to do with the label. And as he was getting in the car, there was a homeless man that turned around and he recognized him. He went to school with the kid and he was like the cool kid, had all the new stuff and like the least likely to be homeless, and kind of paired with something I've said over the years since I've kind of been living in a different direction. You know, nobody wakes up one morning and goes, you know what? I want to be an alcoholic or a drug addict, or, you know, I want mental illness issues, or I want to be homeless. Nobody does that. You know, those are things that truly in this life aren't biased in any way, form, or fashion. They don't care who you are, what color you are, or what tax bracket you're in. They just want you dead. And, you know, Jelly and I both having a little bit of a checkered past that kind of allows us the ability to meet people where they're at and speak a language that only those of us that dig really deep rock bottoms can understand. Joe Jamie from our label said it best. She said, "The song matters." And all of us know how rare the opportunity is in this business anymore to release songs that have the ability to help or to change, you know? And as a songwriter and an artist, there's nothing more rewarding or validating than have somebody come to you and tell you, hey, you wrote a song that changed my life. So, man, I'm stoked about this one. Plus, the vocal he laid down on this song is, in my opinion, and maybe I'm biased because it's my album, but I think it's one of the best vocals he's ever done. He just slayed it. He went in and went hard, and I couldn't be more proud of that one.
3: I saw him begging for some change.

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1: It's called Sins of the Father, and this is On the Record.

0: That was F'd Me Up from Brantley Gilbert's new album, Sins of the Father.
1: The rules of no rules definitely apply to this song, Brantley, because normally I would guess you would say, oh, can't do that. That's the F word. That won't play on radio. But he said, F that. F that.
2: F that. There's no rules.
1: F it up. Yeah.
3: No rules, baby. No rules.
1: I love it. Let's talk about F Me Up a little bit.
3: The title is not at all what you expect.
1: Right? Yes.
3: But yeah, man, this song, you know, I think most of us have had that breakup. Yeah, that one that really derails you. You know what I mean? And in my case, so much so that it F'd me up. But it pushed me toward a place in life where change was needed. And the moral of the song, I think, at the end of the day, is when you're going through hard times like that, like a lot of times in life, we learn more from losing than we do winning. And in this case, that was definitely the case. Like, I had to be stripped down, and the man I was at the time couldn't handle that. It took me years to process that, and a bunch of bad decisions and wrong turns in life till I came to the point where it was like, hey, we gotta do something different. And when I did that and lived in a different direction, it was like God saw fit to put her back in the picture. Mm-hmm. What's special about this one, man, is like, it's bare bones, like just a play-by-play true story. Like literally all of it is play-by-play, things that really happened. And with this song, it's like, just say what you mean. And we did, and this is what came out on Apollo.

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1: We are the Rob and Holly Show on the record with Brantley Gilbert getting the stories behind the songs.
0: And let's talk about the title track, Sins of the Father.
2: Sins of the Father is kind of where I'm at, not only as a parent, but in life and in faith. And I feel like it's one of those things where I had a little bit of a checkered past. You know, you kind of hear the phrase, you pay for your raising. So that kind of spun into some pretty legitimate fear about, you know, hoping my kids don't pay for the bad decisions I made. But that kind of led me to go biblical a little bit and see if I could find some answers there. And there's one in Exodus and one in Ezekiel. And in Exodus it says, basically the sins of the father will be revisited on the children of the third and fourth generation or something like that. And in Ezekiel it says that they don't. So before I got any context with it or went to a pastor, I wanted to write the song from kind of that place of confusion and kind of not knowing the answer. I wanted it to be more of a prayer, like it was in my heart. And you know, Jelly Roll and I and Brock Berry Hill sat down and knocked it out, and I think it came out like we wanted it to. It just kind of spoke to all of us.

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1: 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Y'all, I'm Brantley Gilbert, your small town.

0: He was like, man, let's just go and stop singing songs about his wife. And I was like, well, dude, as a married dad of three, it'd be a really bad idea for me to get outside that box. You know what I mean?
1: You get in trouble, I bet.
2: He's just jealous.
0: The relatable part is, man, like, I was obviously a bad boy. And my wife, I don't think she missed a Sunday since she was born. So I was her rebellious phase, I think, just embodied. I was probably the only wrong she ever did. But there's a side of my wife, and we all know you date somebody, you're seeing somebody that's just kind of by the book, and your relationship is the only time that she's kind of outside the box and lets her hair down a little bit. So that's it in a nutshell, man.
1: I love that. It's the yin and the yang that make everything work.
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16: So tell us about the song Dirt Road.
18: So the story behind Dirt Road is pretty cool. So Al Dean's had that on hold for a long time. And I think to the point where he may have forgot that he had it. And this is really bad. My entire catalog is just in my email inbox. every time I came across that song, I never skipped it. So I got to it again, and we were kind of in the song selection process. I called Aldina. I was like, hey, are you good if I put this thing out? Like, it keeps raising its hand. He was like, bro, I forgot all about this song. I was like, all right. So, yeah, that was, it was a pretty cool story. But, man, that song hits home in so many ways for me.
19: And we know Jason Aldean has helped out with, you know, making some of those Brantley Gilbert songs. Yeah. Pretty big songs, and paving the way a little bit when you were ahead of your time, by the way, with those songs.
18: I appreciate that, brother. Yeah, it was the craziest thing. Is people thought that he put on like a black ski mask. He came in my house and stole them. It was like, no, dude, he did me the most solid favor and took a chance on me when he didn't have to.
19: Yeah.
18: People, you know, I've heard people say like, man, he really lucked out on those songs. Like, what are you talking about? That dude had 30 number ones. I only wrote two of them. Like, he wrote several number ones. The dude's career was not hurting.
19: Yeah.
18: You know, when those songs came along. So he changed Colt and I's life both, cutting Dirt Road Anthem. Mm-hmm. And completely changed my with My Kind of Party. I wrote that song by myself when I was 17 years old. So, like, I'll never be able to thank that dude enough. He's a superstar in every meaning of the word. And so when he put this one on hold, I knew it was good. It was like, yeah, if he's cool with it, man, I'm going to run with it.

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2: Hell Yeah Boys. So Taylor Phillips called me one night, and he was sitting in a parking lot or in a drive-thru or something with his wife, and this kid was pulled into a stall like at a car wash and was just trying to get all the mud off this truck. And Taylor said he knew without asking him that it was his dad's truck, and he snuck out and drug it through the mud and was trying to clean it up before he took it back home. It pulled up to the kid, and that was actually the case. So that kind of spun into a song idea, and it was just like kind of being in a different season of life, you know, seeing, you know, right around your hometown. And I know this happens all the time in my hometown. I see kids, they meet up at the Waffle House parking lot or the Walmart parking lot, and they got their trucks and everybody's sitting on tailgates, and just kind of brings you back to that chapter of your life. And it's like, hell yeah, boys.
3: Y'all are
2: doing it right. You know, like the dad in me listens to this song and goes, oh, I wouldn't say this to my kid, but
3: right.
2: Every bit of the rest of me is like, hell yeah, let's go.

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0: Tell us how this song came to be.
2: Live Forever. So I feel like I've talked about Taylor Phillips a lot on this album, but this was actually his wedding song, he and Nina's wedding song. Taylor got Songwriter of the Year this year. Him and his cousin, both Josh Phillips, are both just on heaters, man. This song in particular kind of came from something I've said. I think I might have said it earlier, even talking to you guys. Like, you hear people say all the time, you know, I didn't think I was going to make it to 30, and it's a joke or it's for shock factor. Like, when I say that, I mean it legit. I thought I'd either be gone or incarcerated by 30 years old. And, you know, I didn't really live planning on being anybody's husband or anybody's dad. So being in this chapter of life was not something I saw coming. It wasn't on my bingo card. I don't think it was on his either. And in the writing room, he took the steering wheel on this one and had a lot of input, man, and kind of drove the song. And I don't do weddings, but I made an exception for him and sang this at his wedding. And man, the opening line of the song says everything. It says, you know, I always knew I wouldn't die young. It's only the good ones do. So it you know, it just kind of snowballs on that. And it's just, again, doing what this album does over and over again. You know, it's reminiscent, looking back on some of the crazy shit you do in life and from a different chapter, going, man, this was fun, or this was a terrible idea, or how did we make it through that, you know? But this is a love song from that perspective. That I know he and I both, neither one of us could be more thankful that God kind of changed our plan for us and started us living in a different direction.
3: Should've known I wouldn't die young. Only the good ones do. I played with the devil's fire.

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0: It's the Mo and Stick Man Country Question. What are you known for?
1: I would say people would know that I hate mayonnaise.
0: Yeah.
1: I'm a mother of four.
0: Right.
1: And my husband doesn't like to put up a suitcase when he comes back from trips.
0: That's perfect.
1: I feel like I get those points out really loud and clear.
0: That's perfect.
1: Right?
0: Listen, you have some power when you have this microphone. Husband,
1: I feel like I should probably have some other things I should be known for.
0: Nah, but that was great. That was great. I think I am known for wearing a staff hat with the bill on the back.
1: Yes.
0: And my laugh.
1: Yeah.
0: So, what about you? It's the Mo and Stick Man Country Question. What are you known for? If you're listening on the Odyssey app, you can tap on the microphone on the station page, leave us a voice message,

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1: Hey, it's Morgan Wallen.
0: 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Plus, we have your last chance tickets to see Morgan Wallen live. And you never know who might just stop by. Like on Saturday, Blake Whiten.

0: the Samoan Stickman Country Question. What are you known for?
1: Bukus of sarcasm and a whole lot of inappropriate timing.
0: Love that!
2: Oh, I need to use the word buku

0: It is a Mo and Sick Man country question. What are you known for?
1: My height.
0: Oh, that's right. You're real like 7 feet something, right?
1: I'm 7'2".
2: Oh, man. You would be funny standing. You're like a whole
0: human taller than her.
2: Literally. I was thinking, is it one or two people?

0: It is the Moe and Sick Man Country Question. What are you known for?
1: Well, currently I'm known to all the teenagers as Ethan's mom.
0: Oh, yeah? Mm. Yeah.

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I will just say it's country music superstar. 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

0: We have a special guest on the show this hour, but we are not going to tell you who it is. We're just going to see if you recognize his voice.
1: Hey, hey, how you doing?
2: Hi, how are you?
1: I'm good. How are y'all?
2: We are doing good.
0: Well, you look comfortable.
2: You do. You got a vibe way better than we do.
1: I appreciate it. I've been here for a minute.
2: Brantley Gilbert, I'm trying to think about last time we had you on the Moe and Stigman show. I think it's been a minute.
1: It's been a while.
2: It has been a while. You know what also has been a while? You releasing an album. I didn't realize that it's been, what, 2 years since you've had an album out? Is that right?
1: For sure. We've traditionally, you know, comparatively to a lot of artists in the business, we have more time in between albums. Part of that's because I write all of it. I'm a writer on all my songs, and I want all these albums to tell a story, right? And if I don't feel like we've told a story yet, like, got more living to do until we get there. But this one's a little bit different. That timeline was affected a little bit because I moved labels. I'm at a new label for the first time in 15 years. So I'm a shiny new toy, bro, for the first time.
2: I was like, how is that transition going from old to new?
1: It's honestly been, you know, as somebody that likes, I like to have a little control. And change is not, I'm not the biggest fan of change. But it's been amazing.
0: All right, hang out. We're still talking to Brantley Gilbert, going to be spending the hour. We've talked about the record label. Let's talk about the album a little bit more. Coming up on the Moe and Stigman Show. Blaine.

0: It is a fun time here on the Moe and Stickman Show. We are spending the hour with Brantley Gilbert.
1: Sins of the Fathers. I have to say, I felt a little honored. I actually got a little listening session of the album prior to its release date. And I have to say, this is such a great project because I feel that it really covers all the different elements of what you can do, of who Brantley is, whether it's, you know, your rock type anthem, a little bit more of a mainstream country vibe. You even have some really great ballads on the project. I feel that you really took the time to piece together this project and showcase every element of what you can do as an artist.
2: I appreciate you saying that, 'cause that was a goal. You know, a lot of times.
1: Good. You mastered it. You did good.
2: You know, a lot of times fans' favorite albums of artists, and a lot of times, if we're willing to admit it, artists' favorite records are our first one or two. And we've said through the years that's has a lot to do with, you know, those being you have your whole life to write those first two albums, your whole life worth of experience. I also think it's because we didn't know what the rules were. You know
1: right.
2: what I mean? It was grassroots. It was, you know, unfiltered. And that was, we made a point to go back to that on this album. I wanted to fall in love with my job again. I think I just got caught up in the business part of it and then motivated by a different thing. You get to a point where it becomes more of a job than a passion. And, you know, you start writing songs for different reasons. You know, you start performing at a high level because you've built all these, this thing with all these guys that you want to do right by, and then you get right. married and have kids and you want to do it at a high level for them. And it's like with this album, signing on with a new record label, it was my opportunity to kind of get back to doing it because I love it.
0: All right, hang on. We got more with Brantley Gilbert on the way. Mo has a favorite song. And we're on the album, and we're going to talk about what that song is coming up on the Moe and Stickman Show.

0: We're spending the hour with Brantley Gilbert. Mo has had a chance to listen to his new album, and she's picked a favorite song, I think.
1: I have to also thank you for the, what is it, Back in the Days Back? The nod to Sun Pop. That brought back some college memories for me, so thank you for that lyric.
2: That was funny because we wrote that one as a joke, and I told him, I was like, that was when I told him there were no rules in the writing room, you know, they pitched Taylor, I think Taylor Phillips was the one that brought that idea, that hook. And I was like, man, we spend all this time trying not to say the same word twice in a song, and you want to say it twice in the title? He was like, you said no rule. So
1: back in the days,
0: but
1: back.
0: that's definitely
1: it's so catchy.
0: That's definitely no rules.
2: You know what I mean? So it ended up being this writing room where I just put back in every time I could as a joke. And they eventually almost ran me out of the room because I couldn't quit laughing. And then we put this demo out, and as we're working from 100 songs to 70 to 50 to 30 to 20 to 15, I notice about 30 songs, the 30 song point, that this song has made everybody's list in every round.
0: It kept making the cut.
2: It would not go away. So we literally put some 80s production in with it too, just to lean into it, man.
1: That's right. Embrace it.
0: Was there any point in that process where you were like, look at this song?
2: Yeah, 100%. I would tell people after the fact, when I wouldn't tell them before they listened to it. After they listened and put it on their list, I was like, y'all didn't notice that it said back like 40 times? I forget what the count is, but it's an obscene amount of times. Like, it's kind of wild, but it really is a... It's one of those on the album that, like, you're not going to skip it.
1: No.
2: It's got so many cool lines in it, man. It paints such a cool picture. And it's
1: This Was Us Yesterday Years Ago. I love that line, too. Obviously, that's my crush of the project because I keep talking about it.
0: Coming up on the Mo and Stickman Show, more with Brantley Gilbert. There is only one collaboration on his new album. Who is it with? Let's talk about it. Coming up on the Mo and Stickman Show.

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1: We'll fly you to Music City for Megan Maroney's concert August 21st in Bridgestone Arena with seats in Katie's suite.
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18: Thank you. You can tell your old man you'd do some largemouth fishing another time. You got too much on your plate,

all alone one Sunday morning with this song stuck in my head. And in that moment, something or someone spoke to me. They said there was still a verse that needed to be written for this song. And to get up and write it down. There's a book that's sitting in your house somewhere that could use some dusting off. There's a man who died for all our sins. Hang him from the cross. You can give your life to Jesus and he'll give you a second chance.

0: want to say a big thanks to Brantley Gilbert for spending the hour with us. Before we wrap things up, there's one collaboration, right?
1: You have a collab on there with Jelly Roll. How did that happen?
2: Yeah, so that's the only feature on the album. Can you believe there's a 15-song album in 2026 that doesn't have 14 features on it?
1: I'm so proud of you. Good job.
2: that was a statement for us. Kind of, you don't hear me say "I" or "me" often because, like I said earlier, like, you know, there's so many people that helped us build this crazy thing and that we're involved in just this project alone. So that was a statement we wanted to make. It was like, hey, I'm back and we don't need the rest of the genre to do it. Not that we have anything against anybody.
1: Oh, I get it.
2: We just wanted a project that stood on its own 2 feet. And the reason Jelly's on there, not just because we're close, we're friends, it's because he's not only a writer on that song, like that's as much his story as it is mine. He came into a writing room one day. It was a little heavy, and we went outside to smoke, and I was like, "Hey, man, you good?" And he's like, "Yeah, I'm straight." He was getting in the car. The label was doing an event or something that morning, and as he was getting in the car, he saw a homeless guy. And the homeless guy turned around, and he recognized him, and didn't bother him that he recognized him. What bothered him was that was the guy in school. He was the cool kid. He had all the new stuff. He was the least likely kid in their class to be homeless. And we kind of paired that with something that I've been saying for the last few years, that, man, nobody wakes up in the morning and says, hey, I want to be an alcoholic or a drug addict. Like,
1: right.
2: You know, addiction is the one thing that doesn't care who you are, what color you are, what tax bracket you're in. It just wants you dead. You guys know, but do you know, as an artist, few and far between are the moments and the opportunities to write a song that matters, that can change. And Jelly and I haven't had more troublesome chapters of life and a checkered past, have a unique ability to meet people where they're at, no matter how ugly it is. That's a powerful, powerful, powerful song.
1: Always so good to hang out with you. And again, Sins of the Father out. Definitely take a listen. It is such a great project. We are so excited to have Brantley Gilbert Music back. I love it.
2: Oh, I'm back.
1: You're back.

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0: No

0: If you are a boss or a manager or whatever, I have found a simple way to make work days a little less worky.
1: Worky, you say?
0: Worky.
1: Okay.
0: Yeah.
1: Okay.
0: Coming up on the Mo and Stickman Show.

0: bosses, managers, and people in charge at the workplace. Listen up. A recent survey has found that employees who get free snacks at work tend to be happier overall. Most workplaces have it figured out when it comes to coffee, but that's pretty standard. But fewer than 15% go the extra step and offer snacks.
1: I would be extra happy if we had snacks.
0: Yes!
1: Which sometimes people do bring things in. Or there's nice people who are like, oh, these radio people need food to eat. And we'll get some special treats on occasion, but they don't stock them here.
0: The donuts don't last long. We'll just say that.
1: Like 10 minutes. That might be too long.
0: Maybe.
1: But I love snacking. It is just who I am. It's what I love to do.
0: That's it. Mo does like breakfast, snack, lunch, snack.
1: Yes.
0: Dinner. Snacks.
1: Yes, and I think it'd be nice if we had good for you snacks, and then sometimes when you want to splurge, not good for you snacks.
0: We don't ask for much.
1: That would be super happiness all around the office.

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1: Hey, Detroit. 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
0: hot summer. 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

0: run got all gussied up over the weekend. You married, Andy and
1: Margie. So here's the deal. On Sunday, I was really nervous because the weather was not good. It is pouring. And we're going to go out and we're going to get married on the lake. We're going to have three pontoons that are going to be tied together.
0: Mm-hmm. Yeah.
1: And we all of a sudden got a clearing. We moved the wedding back to 4 o'clock.
2: Oh, good.
1: There was a clearing.
0: It was bushed.
1: And I'm going to be honest. I had a script. I did not look at the script because I didn't want to freak myself out.
2: Where'd you get the script? You found something online?
1: Margie sent me some stuff.
2: Margie sent it? Oh, good. Okay.
0: She's going to hook you up.
1: But
0: yeah.
1: I didn't even look at it. 10 minutes until I was ready to go out there.
2: You didn't proofread it?
1: Didn't look at it one bit.
0: I like the strategy.
2: You need to
1: proofread. Because I didn't want to freak myself out.
0: I like the strategy, Gron.
1: I had so many people. Let me just look at some of my DMs. Paul Klein said, how do I get a hold of you to do a wedding and how much do you charge?
2: You opened a can of worms now.
0: You're going to be a popular guy now, Gron.
1: And you know what I started? And I had a couple other people ask. You know what I said? I charged $5,000.
0: Well, know your worth, first of all. That's a great rate.
1: Yeah. I didn't hear back from any of them.
2: Yeah, that's a lot.
0: We're going to start your website.
1: I don't
0: want to. We're going to get your own social media page, IG, TikTok, Facebook. We're going to put you on Twitter, too. Now, Twitter is going to be less appealing to you.
1: I did enjoy saying, by the power invested in me from the Universal Life Church.
2: Mm-hmm. That felt good, huh?
0: Can we talk about the
1: monastery.org? Yeah.
2: About an hour or two before the wedding, we received a group text photo.
0: And that photo is going to be up in 995WICD on Facebook. But you're wearing this...
2: Collar.
0: It's like a Catholic collar.
2: It's a minister's collar. Yeah.
1: You know, my dad... was a minister.
2: Ordained minister, yeah.
1: He was an ordained... No, he was... He had a doctorate.
0: Minister.
1: He had a doctorate. And listen, this is fine. You can get this through the church. I'm technically, legally a minister, so I could wear this. And Josh is saying it's sacrilegious.
0: Well, it felt a little weird. It felt a little off. Felt a little sacrilegious.
1: When Josh said it to me, maybe my response wasn't very... minister-like.
0: I didn't know. I didn't mean bad.
2: I feel like next thing we know, he's going to be walking through the airport and stuff like this.
1: Well,
0: yeah, you know, he's going to be giving confessionals in the bathroom. Yeah.
1: I do have an official badge that says I'm a minister.
2: Yeah.
1: I do have ministerial parking.
2: He's taken advantage of the parking before.
1: Well, listen. I'm okay. I can wear this. Okay.
0: Forgive me, Father, for I have sinned. 248-945-9995. That photo is going to be up at 995WICD on Facebook. We want to know if the collar's too much. Did he go too far?
1: No. No, I didn't. Stop it.
2: In a funny way, yes.
1: Stop it.
0: I think it's great. I think it's wonderful. You got to see the photo on all of our socials. 995YCD. Baby,

0: Father Chris is one of my favorite people on this planet. He is at St. David's Episcopal Church in
1: Southfield
0: yep. here. And Father Chris, Josh and Rachel have a question for you this morning.
2: Grun had to marry a couple over the weekend. He wore one of those clerical collars.
1: It's the first time he's ever performed a marriage ceremony, and he was wearing a clerical collar. Is that in any form disrespectful, Father Chris?
2: It feels a little sacrilegious.
3: I think when I think of the motif of country music, I think of big hat, no cattle.
2: Okay, yeah, sure. I see where you're going with this.
3: Yeah, so I mean, I think it's wonderful. I mean, obviously the clerical collar is meant to represent a holiness and a your position as a minister, and all people who are follow Jesus are Christian ministers. So in that way, he's not betraying the spirit of what that's about.
1: That was nice.
3: So we bringing have Christ, bringing God to the wedding. However, I will say after accumulating tens of thousands of dollars of seminary debt and many years of my young life to the pursuit of theological knowledge that, you know, I feel like he maybe skipped a base or two.
2: He did.
0: Now,
2: he
0: Father Chris,
2: did.
0: Let me tell you.
2: Yeah, he did.
0: I will pay the $49.99 to get you ordained by the Universal Life Church if you like.
1: Did the collar come with that?
0: No, I had to buy that.
1: Okay.
0: I had to buy the shirt and the collar.
2: Sold separately. I didn't realize
1: it wasn't part of a Halloween costume.
0: $37.95.
1: Okay.
3: First of all, I'd have to say

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1: What's it for?
0: I'll tell you coming up.
2: I love a first cast when the water's glass and the line starts to run.

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0: More people are showing up to something called speed friending.
1: Is this to find a friend?
0: Yep. It works a whole lot like speed dating, but instead of looking for a relationship, you're just trying to meet new friends. You sit down, you chat for a few minutes, you rotate, you find somebody new, and you repeat, and it usually happens in places like coffee shops and, you know, groups with strangers all doing the same thing. And part of the reason is that it's catching on is a lot of adults say making friends has gotten harder over time. Between busy schedules, working from home, spending time online, those casual everyday interactions are not happening as much anymore. So we have to have speed friending events to make friends.
1: I do think the pace of the world is different with social media and the internet. I don't dislike this idea. I just wonder how many of those speed friend things turn into actual dating.
0: Who have ulterior motives.
1: Right. I'm looking for my best friend, my wife. But I do like, especially if you're young and you move to a new area and you're looking to connect.
0: Oh, yeah.
1: I, as somebody who has children, I think once you do find your person and you meet friends through your kids and through those different seasons. But in the beginning, I could see where that's tough and useful to have something like that.

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0: Number

the healthiest guy on the planet, but the CDC has issued some new guidelines for weight loss. They include healthy eating, exercise, and plenty of sleep. And the whole idea is to help with our battle for obesity, the epidemic that we have. And it's hard to do. It is hard to do. But because, look, brain cells die, skin cells die. Fat cells must have accepted Jesus Christ as their Lord and Savior because they seem to have eternal life or something.

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0: What If?
1: About 10 years ago, less than half of adults said that it was okay to use your phone in the bathroom when you're on the toilet. Fast forward to now, and that number has changed. About 3 out of 4 Americans admit that they bring their phone with them when they're in the toilet. Guilty. So
2: you were in the first pro.
1: Yeah.
2: I think you've always been pro phone and toilet.
1: I mean, you gotta have something to do in there.
2: We survived without it before.
1: I mean,
2: my thing is, why do we want to spend that much time in it?
1: I
2: am a get it done and get out kind of person. I don't want to. To me, going to the bathroom is time that I don't have to waste. And so my husband, here we go, you knew where you were going when you got on this topic, will sit in the bathroom forever. And I just don't know, other than trying to avoid your family, why you would spend that much time in the bathroom.
1: You went there.
2: The toilet is not that great.
1: It's not, no.
2: It's kind of gross.
1: And I'm not going to sit in there long. But while I'm sitting in there, I'm going to catch up on an email.
2: See, but that delays your time.
1: Matter of fact, that actually happened, what, was it 2 weeks ago?
2: Don't tell me you sent me a message on the toilet.
1: Guilty.
2: Oh.
1: Oh, yeah.
2: Same. I'm going to be judging every message from you moving forward now.

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1: Detroit's number one for new country, 99.5 YCD. Josh, Rachel, and Grum Wall, the gang's all here on a Morgan Wallen Friday.
2: Yeah.
1: It's all happening.
2: I got to tell you, I cannot believe you are going over right outside the stadium today, and you will be there until Sunday.
1: We're heading down, baby, and we're staying.
3: Dropping the dog off with mom.
1: You wouldn't believe how many people are actually going down today and staying until Sunday. A lot of people I know, bro.
2: You're almost going to have to. And I'm going to tell you, if you are going this weekend or you have friends that are going this weekend, I'm telling you right now, go 2 hours earlier than you were going to go because traffic is going to be gridlock.
1: Yeah. No, absolutely. You know what it's going to be like. I mean, it'll be...
2: Well, I went there for lunch on Wednesday. And on Wednesday, it was a mess.
3: Oh, yeah. Just living on the west side where I live, whenever there's a Michigan football game, you see heavy traffic. Traffic on M14 gets backed up. Traffic on 23 gets backed up.
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3: Yeah.
1: Every time.
3: So, and this is going to be a weekend like that for traffic.
1: And I know a lot of the same people that went to Zach Bryan the first time they played a show for the first time at the Big House, you kind of saw what you were going to get for Wallen as well. So it's going to be a lot of fun.
3: The weather's going to be fantastic.
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18: Light traffic this morning, just construction in your way. Northbound US 23 from M59 to Krause Road, that right lane is closed. And westbound I-94 from Metro Parkway to Little Mac, the left lane is closed. I'm Jasmine Eshel with traffic.

0: skies today with a high of 82. Tomorrow's going to be sunny and 85. Isolated thunderstorms on Sunday, 88 though. Temps are still high. 80s, I like.
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7: YCD traffic.
8: Just construction in your way this morning. Westbound I-94 from Metro Parkway to Little Mac. That left lane is closed. Northbound M-39 from Ford Road to I-96. The left lane is closed through 4 p.m. tomorrow. I'm Jasmine Eshaw with traffic.

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0: good. Where are they out of Romeo?
1: They are based out of Romeo. It's a father and his two sons. The father is robber Ron Mills and his sons Levi and Jacob. And they're on AGT and they're loving them.
2: I never heard of these guys. We got to get them in or get them on the show. They sound so good harmonizing together. And I was shocked. I saw this on AGT the other day. I played it for you. I didn't even realize they were from Romeo.
0: I thought you were playing Luke Bryan. Like, one of them sounds a little bit like Luke Bryan's tone.
1: No, I mean, that version of Country Roads is a very well-known song. It's kind of a higher-pitched version of it, but they've got that blood harmony.
2: They sound better than Luke Bryan
1: to me. Yeah, which is when family members harmonize.
0: One of the guy's tones sounded, when it caught my ear when you were playing it here in the studio, I thought it was Luke. I knew that they were harmonizing, but I thought one of the guys might be Luke. I didn't know what it was from.
2: No, they sound good. They sound great. I hope they keep going.
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0: 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What do we have today, Rach?
1: We're going to find out what very well-known soccer star Megan Maroney has been seen hanging out with.
0: Ooh la la.
1: Yeah.
0: It's coming up next to YCD.

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2: So Megan Maroney has been spotted in the last week or so hanging out with U.S. soccer star Christian Pulisic.
3: Uh-oh.
2: Now, he is actually from, or has Michigan ties. He played.
4: Oh, he does?
2: He played for, I forget the name of the soccer league, but it's one of the higher up soccer leagues. Like in Novi, we have the Jaguars. It's not like the town league. It's like you have to try out and make this team. But he played for like higher up competitive leagues like that in Canton, Northville, Plymouth area. And I believe he went to school there. So yeah, he has ties to this area.
4: Not like from here, but like he played here.
2: Yeah, he was actually
4: roots here.
2: He played here for years. Yeah, he went to school here, played soccer here. But he and actually is very involved in soccer, comes back and does little soccer camps and things in this area. So check this out. He was injured, I think, in the last game the U.S. played when we were eliminated.
3: Yeah.
2: Injured in that game. But apparently he's recovering from his injury by hanging out with Megan Maroney. He took his cousin to a Megan Maroney show in Florida last week. Then on Monday night, he was spotted hanging out in Nashville with Megan Maroney at Dirk Bentley's Whiskey Row bar on Broadway. So this is not just one incident. It wasn't like he went to the show and they were spotted.
4: One of the Cloud Nine tour stops, yeah.
2: Yeah, so this is twice within less than a week that they were spotted. In Florida, then in Tennessee.
4: How do they know each other? Do you think he slid into the DMs?
2: There's something going on.
3: He could have.
2: He's my guy. He's my soccer player.
4: You've talked about him before.
2: He's hot. He's handsome. He's a good-looking guy.
3: Well, no offense, Rach, but I think if it's between,
2: I know.
4: You and Megan Maroney?
2: Don't get me going. I'm not real happy with her. Like, I had a chance.
4: Well, Rachel's not going to the tour
2: now. No, but there was a video that went out with him that went viral at the beginning of the World Cup where he was singing along to Country Roads, Take Me Home, like on the field looking up at the crowd. And I'm like, that's a good looking man. You know, and I kind of liked him for the beginning. And I followed him the whole World Cup. And here he is with Megan Maroney.
4: Keep an eye on him then.
2: They're a good looking couple, I'll tell you that.
3: Someone sounds bitter.
4: Uh-huh.
2: 31, here I am.
4: 99.5 YCD. New truck, big lift.

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29: Light traffic this morning. We do have construction slowing you down in Flint, southbound I-75 at I-69. That left lane is closed. Also, the eastbound I-94 entrance ramp from eastbound 23 mile is closed today through late August. And that detour is the 21 mile ramp. I'm Jasmine Eshel with traffic.
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2: To do it, and look what happens.
3: You ended up doing it.
2: Yeah.
4: Well, I'm your boss. I tell you what to do.
2: Oh, stop.
3: We were actually going to have a drinking game during it.
4: We were. And I flaked out. We'll talk about it in 6 minutes. Everybody.

0: Josh, Rachel, and Grunwald.
1: One of the big things that he did, though, just about 2 years or so ago, he was in Nashville at a bar, well-known bar.
2: Eric Church's bar.
1: All right, another popular guy. Goes to the sixth floor, and he throws a chair out, and he almost hits two cops.
3: Well, thank God he didn't.
1: That is
3: good. But he did throw a chair over the bar at Eric Church's place.
4: That was stressful.
5: You were on. You were
6: handling the hard questions from Charlie.
7: I love Charlie. Charlie works in this building.
5: What was it, 60 Minutes or something?
7: Charlie literally.
6: It was like Dateline.
7: Charlie and I are sitting there talking like this, and all of a sudden he goes, okay, we got 1 minute. First of all, you know I hate doing television. I get very uncomfortable.
5: You get very nervous. I was kind of watching to get a little chuckle out of your mannerisms.
7: I knew it.
5: Because I know when you're nervous. But I was very disappointed.
8: He didn't look nervous.
5: I'm going, why doesn't he look nervous? He's not sweating.
8: Good.
5: His brow's isn't sweating.
8: You were made for that moment.
5: Yeah,
8: listen,
5: you were great.
8: So good, bro.
7: I had to do court yesterday
5: from Fox 2.
7: I had to be on Fox 2, and I had to do court from the green room.
8: This guy was in one of the green rooms.
7: And I'm trying to tell Charlie, listen, I don't want to do this. I don't want to go on. And then our boss goes, I think you need to go on and do it. It would be very important for the show to do it. And I wanted Josh to do it, and then Josh goes, not a chance.
8: No, I'm not doing it.
5: I was here when that was going down.
7: So I finally said it. Charlie and I are talking like you and I are talking right now.
8: It was a nice conversation.
7: And all of a sudden, the camera comes on. And Charlie is like firing questions. What about the racist remarks? And what about this?
8: He's like Lou Holt all of a sudden.
7: I'm going, what is going on? I feel like I'm being attacked.
5: Well, it was so intense. My first question when I came in this morning to you was, did you know about all those questions in advance so that you had time to think about how you were going to respond? Because those were some pretty intense questions.
8: That's a bit unfair, Charlie. What the hell?
5: You handled it very, very well.
8: You were the Morgan Wallen apologist yesterday.
7: But listen,
5: I love that.
7: He wanted dirt on this and what's going on.
8: Yeah,
7: and he wanted to know about the walkout. Mm-hmm. And I said, well, I know who it's not. I know there's certain people that it's not.
5: You've been able to eliminate a few people.
7: And I said, I'm not even going to say because I maybe had something to do with some of these people in helping getting something set up. And I said, and he's like, I want to talk about it. I said, Charlie, I'm not telling you. Don't even bring it up because I'm not going to say anything.
5: One of the most fascinating things that I took away from the interview with you and Charlie yesterday was that Morgan will not come out on stage tonight or tomorrow night until it gets completely dark. Not just dusk. It has to be pitch dark. So does he know how late the sun sets in Michigan?
7: The concert will go till after midnight.
8: Julie and I were talking about this. I said, oh, yeah, he'll be on at 9:30. So,
5: no.
8: She's like, nope.
7: No.
5: No.
8: It doesn't get dark
7: it's
8: at 9:30 right now.
7: So whatever times you think Morgan is going to take the stage, he is going to take the stage when it's completely dark out and when he wants to.
5: Okay.
8: Big House tonight. We're going to be heading down to Ann Arbor for two nights of Morgan Wallen. Great job, bro.
5: Good job.
7: Thank you, Josh.
8: I wish you actually choked a little bit.
7: I know you did.
5: I was disappointed.
8: I'm like watching videos back.
7: Well, then I got all my friends going, you got to smile more. You're not smiling enough. And I'm like, oh my God.
8: You didn't seem happy. I agree.
7: I left.
5: You
7: looked
5: great. You were dressed very sharply. You looked very good.
7: Thank you, Rachel.
8: Listen, I'm going to work on that this weekend in the mirror. We'll talk about it.
7: Oh my God.
8: 99.5 YCD. Just when.

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18: We have construction causing major delays this morning in Flint, southbound I-75 at I-69. That left lane is closed until Monday. Westbound I-94 from Metro Parkway to Little Mac, the left lane is closed through next Friday. And westbound I-96 at 275, the right two lanes are closed. I'm Jasmine Esha with traffic.

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0: No

0: Who do we have in line one here? It's blinking.
1: The guy will not say his name, but he says he has insider information on 100% who the walkout is.
0: This is legit?
1: That's what he says.
2: Let's talk to him.
0: 6 minutes. Summer.

0: 5YCD, New Morgan Wallen, been by now. We have somebody on the line here who claims they have inside information this morning.
1: Well, they won't give me their name.
0: They're not giving up their name.
2: Probably shouldn't.
3: No.
2: Yeah.
0: Okay, but they have insider information. Apparently, this person knows who Morgan's walking out with this weekend.
1: Allegedly.
4: Not sharing my name. I appreciate it, though.
0: Not sharing your name.
4: Good morning.
0: All right.
2: Okay, morning. Thanks for calling.
1: So, you know some information, or you think you know some information, who Morgan Wallen is walking out with
0: tonight.
1: Can
0: we ask you how you acquired this information?
4: Don't ask how I know this, but just know that I've got someone on the inside with Morgan Wallen's camp.
2: And how reliable would you say your source is?
4: It's pretty reliable.
2: Okay.
4: All right. So you know how everyone's obsessed with who he brings out during the walkout?
1: Yeah.
0: Yeah.
4: Well, word is he's going to lean into the Michigan State rivalry. Do you kind of remember when he was trolling Michigan basketball during their national championship run when Tennessee got beat really badly by Michigan?
1: Yeah, well, Josh was talking about that.
2: He's a huge Tennessee fan.
0: And it was such a slight little jab at Michigan. Yeah. So he was a little bit salty about it. And I commented, by the way, on that video. So you're saying he's going to lean into the rivalry that we have with Michigan State?
4: Oh, yeah, yeah. Apparently he's still not over that whole Tennessee getting beat badly thing. So I'm hearing he's bringing out former Lions quarterback Drew Stanton. He's a Spartan.
0: Oh, we know Drew. We know Drew really
1: Drew.
0: Well.
1: We know Drew real well. But I would have thought Drew, well, I guess they can't really say anything. He would have to be hush-hush. He wouldn't even be able to tell his friends or anybody.
2: I thought you were going to say Tom Izzo or something like that.
1: Tom Izzo would be funny.
0: Tom Izzo would be nuts.
1: Tom Izzo would be funny.
0: That's the ultimate troll.
1: Are you sure about this?
2: Morgan's kind of crazy. He's a little off the wall.
0: If there's anybody that would do that, I think
2: it would be him, yeah.
0: Especially if he's still Saudi.
1: But you're not going to tell us how you know.
4: No, I'm not going to reveal my source. But, I mean, come on. Doesn't this feel like exactly something that Morgan would do just to kind of stir the pot, in front of 110,000 people?
2: It would definitely get a crowd reaction.
0: It does a little bit. And Drew actually kind of makes sense. He's from here.
2: And he'd come out with a green jersey.
1: I had said I would want to know, and I would want to be in the suite that the walkout person gets. So Morgan gives them a suite for like 20 people.
2: So
1: I don't know if you know that.
0: Oh, is that right?
2: That's what they get.
1: That's what they get. And they give them food, everything, and they get a private suite for the show if you do the walkout with Morgan.
0: If he brings out Drew, listen, we love Drew, but like, that's the ultimate troll.
1: I think if he brought out Drew, Drew would be shocked.
0: Yeah. He's like, what am I doing here? I just found you in the hallway. What's that about? In the tunnel. All right, buddy. Thank you so much. We'll look into it.
2: Yeah, thanks for the call.
4: Thanks, guys.
0: What do you think? Should we call Drew Stanton next?
1: I think we can definitely do that.
0: Get Drew on the phone?
2: Let's go right to the source.
0: I guess to confirm today.
1: Maybe we'll wake him up.
0: We'll call him next. 99.5 YCD.

0: again.
1: Drew Stanton on the line this morning. Good morning.
2: So, Drew, the reason we're calling you today is there is a big rumor going around the Motor City. Obviously, Morgan Wallen is the biggest concert of the year. And the big talk is always about who the walkout guest is going to be.
1: Drew, we had a caller, somebody who apparently had inside information, said that you might be somebody he picks to walk out with him one of the nights.
2: And here's why. Because you went to Michigan State,
1: mm-hmm.
2: because you were a Lions football player, and maybe he's trolling a little bit of...
1: Drew, I think he's trying to troll 110,000 people in that stadium.
3: So can you confirm or deny this rumor?
4: I need Morgan to call me if he wants me, because I'm in California right now, and I'm going to need the private jet.
2: You're kind of playing it coy, so I don't know what to believe, because this kind of threw us.
1: Yeah.
2: People were saying Eminem, people were saying Bob Seger,
3: yeah.
2: people were saying a bunch of other U of M grads.
1: Michigan ties, Charles Woodson was in there, Desmond yeah. Howard.
4: I don't think we want any Michigan ties there right now. They got their own issues they got to handle.
3: Okay. Oh,
1: bring up the AD.
3: Bring
1: up the AD, all right. Okay, we see now, you out here, Drew.
2: Now, here's the thing, Drew. I know that you would love to troll all of those Michigan fans, and you would love to be a part of that just to throw a little shade on them.
4: I mean, I don't know. The person that recommended that, I applaud them. They're delusional if they think that I'm on that list of other people you just mentioned. But, like I said, depending on how far they got to go down that list, I'd gladly walk out with him.
1: Somebody thinks they have insider information that you're going to be out there doing the walkout.
3: So he was butthurt because
1: was
3: Michigan
1: butthurt about it, yeah.
3: beat Tennessee.
2: So
1: yeah.
2: if that is the case, Morgan's camp gives the walkout guest a suite for 20 people. All I know is that we better be in that damn suite if it's you, Drew.
5: Yeah, right.
4: Yeah, Rachel will for sure be there. Don't worry.
3: Love you, Drew. Love you, Drew.
2: What the hell does that mean?
1: Yeah.
3: Read between the lines.
4: Well, maybe it'll be Tom Izzo. Maybe Tom Izzo will be the walkout.
1: That would be a big troll. You're right.
2: That would be a huge troll. Yeah.
3: You know who I want, Drew? I want Eddie Murphy in the Axel Foley Detroit Lions
1: Legendary.
3: Old school jacket to come out on stage from
1: Legendary.
3: Beverly
1: Can you
3: Hills Cop.
1: That?
3: Yeah.
2: No. Now, yes. listen, when Drew's got a place in Arizona. So when you were in Arizona, Drew, they brought out Joe Dirt, which was hilarious.
1: Epic.
2: And Josh had a good point for Michigan. What if they brought out Jeff Daniels dressed as the Dumb and Dumber character?
1: That would be insane.
4: Yeah, or the dog.
1: He rolls out in the van.
2: Yeah.
1: Can you imagine that walkout?
4: That
1: they're
4: be,
1: in the
2: the van's driving there.
1: That would be insane.
3: And Jeff Daniels hops out.
1: So good.
4: They just need to start consulting you because you guys got a lot of good ideas.
2: All right, Drew.
3: It's great hearing your voice.
1: We'll see you this weekend.
4: Yeah. All right, I'll see you guys this weekend.

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2: We are incident-free out there. We just have construction slowing you down. Westbound I-94 from Greenfield Road to South Wayne Road. That left lane is closed. And more slow-moving traffic. Westbound I-96 at 275. The right two lanes are closed. I'm Jasmine Eshel with traffic.

0: big time party this weekend in Ann Arbor. We'll tell you where to be before the Morgan Wallen shows.
1: Yeah, we're taking over A Squared for Morgan Wallen.
0: We have the M House. Probably coolest place in A Squared, don't you think?
2: It's beautiful.
0: We'll tell you about it 6 minutes away, 99.5 YCD.

0: YCD Cashman Travels will be in Ann Arbor tonight and tomorrow. Give it away cash, upgrades, gift cards, so much over there.
1: Yeah, and I love doing that cash, man. That's so fun. You go around with a bunch of envelopes. People can pick out what they think is in a certain envelope. It could be tickets. It could be upgrades. It could be gift cards. Starbucks gift cards the ladies go crazy for. Target gift cards.
0: You're very selective on who you give cash, man, to.
2: Oh, you're gonna draw attention to that, are you? Yeah.
1: I'm not selective.
2: Well, helps if you're female.
1: Oh, knock it off. That's not true. That's not true.
0: Hey, they look friendly over there. Why don't we approach them?
1: Listen.
0: Well, they have a bottle of 1800. It. Let's approach them.
1: Yeah. Okay.
2: But
1: yeah.
2: Make
1: Trust
2: sure you're
1: me.
2: Looking for our WYCD cash man before each show in Ann Arbor this weekend and get ready to win big. And that's courtesy of our friends at Pepsi.
1: We need to put a leash on Josh. And if anybody says, what are you doing? And I'll say, oh, this is our alcohol sniffing dog. And Josh can sniff out any alcohol and then goes over and does shots with everybody.
0: Also, yeah. If you're going to be partying in Ann Arbor this weekend, we'll be at the corner of Main Street and Pauline. It's like right across from the stadium.
2: Yeah, right across.
0: That's our main house. That's going to be your destination to tailgate.
2: That's the M House, our official party headquarters. We're going to have fun games going on, cool prizes, official M House t-shirts. You're going to want to get one.
0: Yep, Cashman, courtesy of Pepsi. 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
2: Yeah, actually, I can tell you that Blake Whiten is going to be stopping by at the M House at 12:15
0: nice.
2: For a little pre-party kickoff, and Hudson Westbrook stopping by about 2:30, and he's going to do a performance.
1: I love Hudson.
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20: Incident-free, we just have construction slowing you down. We are seeing slow-moving traffic westbound I-94 from Metro Parkway to Little Mac. The left lane is closed until next Friday. And east and westbound I-94 between Greenfield and I-275, the left lane is closed. I'm Jasmine Shaw with traffic.
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3: It's an oldie but a goodie, and I think, Grunwald, you need to direct because Josh and I will be acting today.
2: You're damn right I'm directing, and I'm in charge. 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
3: I hate it when
2: quiet on the set! And action.
4: Sorry I'm late. All those scotches I had to... like a racehorse.
5: Daniel?
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5: Host?
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1: We have those Nico Moon tickets to give away. If you know the movie, 248-945-9995. Let's go to line one. Who's this?
2: This is Dan.
3: Dan the man. What are you doing this morning?
2: I'm just working and listening to YCD.
3: What do you do?
2: I work in EMS.
4: Oh, thank you very much for what you do.
3: So, like, anytime you could get a call and you got to go.
2: I got to go.
4: And people, get out of his way.
3: That would be nice. You can talk on the phone and turn the siren on. I mean, that's fine.
1: You want to. You guys run the red lights for no reason?
2: Not for no reason. We won't put that on the air.
1: Okay. Well, do that.
4: Only Grunwald does that.
3: I do not. Knock it off.
1: Do you have a guest for Helium Theater today?
2: I do, yeah, Mrs. Doubtfire.
1: Mrs. Doubtfire.
3: Yeah! Dan the man.
5: Mrs. Doubtfire.
2: I made it.
4: Great movie.
3: I just want to ask real quick, what's the craziest 911 call you've ever had?
2: Craziest call, I guess, would be for the least amount of issues. Let's say toe pain.
3: Toe pain.
1: Told you that in private.
4: I would diagnose that as gout. See how good we are?
2: Yeah. There you go. You guys are qualified.
3: Congratulations, Dan. You're going to be at Nico Moon with us at the Fillmore Saturday, October 17th.
2: Thanks, guys.
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0: Back-to-back nights, Michigan Stadium for Morgan Wallen. He'll pop through the M House. What time?
1: At 2:30. That's in the corner of Pauline and Main.
0: Great dude.
1: Saturday.
0: Can't wait to talk to him. His latest song, Hudson Westbrook, Painted You Pretty. It's on now, 99.5 YCD.

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0: 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Like on Saturday, Blake Whiten.

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18: Mostly construction slowing you down this morning. We do have slow-moving traffic westbound I-94 from Metro Parkway to Little Mac. The left lane is closed until next Friday. And delays traveling eastbound 696 from Orchard Lake Road to eastbound M10. The left two lanes are closed. I'm Jasmine Eshel with traffic.

0: We've got Danielle on hold right now. Hang on 3 minutes. We're going to talk to her. She wants advice from Dear Krabby on a guy she's dating, and she thinks she's discovered a major red flag.
1: I hear he's a slob.
0: That could be something to do with it.

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1: problem solvers.
0: Let's go to Danielle on line three. Good morning.
2: Good morning.
0: Hi, Danielle. What's going on?
2: So please tell me it's not me. I went on a third date with a guy, and he invited me back to his house. And when we got there, you know, he gave me the tour, and the main area of the house was, you know, normal, pretty fine, you know, sparse, but not his bedroom. When we got to his bedroom, it was disgusting. All he had was a mattress on the floor. Everything was scattered all over the place, you know, clothing. The mattress had just a sheet and a blanket and one pillow. Who only has one pillow? Like, when I walked into the bathroom, I literally wanted to gag. There was the toilet paper roll was empty. He didn't have any hand soap. Like, does this guy, who doesn't, does he wash his hands? Like, don't even start in the toilet.
0: Is this the first time you've been to a boy's house who's a single bachelor?
2: Oh, no.
0: This is how we live. But when you're that age.
3: Was he thinking you were going to stay over or something like that, Danielle?
2: Probably okay. He was thinking. But I mean, how am I going to sleep? There's only one pillow. There's no room for me.
4: So you're saying he was expecting to bring her back and didn't do anything to straighten the place up. That, I think it tells you a little bit about him.
2: You know, he's a really nice guy and I like him a lot. But do I want to be the rest of my life chasing up, you know, picking up after a slob? Like, I don't know.
3: I would probably say no based on your reaction to the call this morning.
0: Nice change.
4: I was going to say, if you really like him, guys are trainable. And I think that's an area where you can change him a little bit.
3: Well, he's not a monkey.
4: If someone really likes you and you love them and you say, look, it's really important to me, you may not get it, but it's really important to me that you, A, B, and C, I'm going to try to make an effort
0: to A, B,
4: and C.
0: That's how he lives now, but once you domesticate the guy, he's going to be fine.
3: I don't think you were a monkey, Josh. You were more like a chimpanzee.
0: Whatever you want to call me, but my bed was still on the floor with a mattress and I had nothing, I had no furniture.
4: Look at you now. You've come a long way, baby.
3: Yeah. You remember when he moved?
0: And I have a bed.
3: Do you remember when Josh moved from St. Louis? He got everything he owned and his dog
0: in my Camaro.
3: Inside a Camaro.
4: In a Camaro, no less.
3: That's not a joke.
4: A two-door.
0: Luckily, it was a drop top. It happened to be a convertible, and I got more in there.
4: You're lucky it was summertime.
2: Oh,
3: I would just say you got to do what you feel in your gut, Danielle. And obviously,
0: not a big deal.
3: You know, if you're going to be seeing this guy in the future, probably go back to your place instead of his.
4: That's great advice.
3: And don't wear good clothes over to his house.
2: Bring my own pillow.
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9: Look out for a crash mowing you down this morning. That crash is on westbound I-96 at I-94, blocking the left lane and the left shoulder. And we have construction delays traveling westbound I-94 from Metro Parkway to Little Mac. The left lane is closed through next Friday. I'm Jasmine Eshel with traffic.
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0: Did you see this story about the gas station Buc-ee's? If you're a manager at Buc-ee's.
1: I'm familiar with Buc-ee's, but I've never thought about working there.
0: Think about this. You don't have to have any college education, any degree at all.
1: What is
2: the gas
1: station,
2: yeah.
0: And a manager can make $275,000 without a degree. Is that crazy?
2: Why so much? How are they paying so much?
1: For what? Is that 40 hours a week?
0: Yes.
2: It's the stress of the job?
1: There's got to be a reason why it pays so high. That's what I'm wondering. Is it 24/7 hour?
0: I don't know, but I might quit the radio station to go work at Buc-ee's.
1: Let's open a Buc-ee's.
2: I think anybody would in the Motor City would quit their job.
0: You know what?
2: That'd
0: be great. Go ahead on four.
2: Oh, is that what it is?
0: I don't know.
2: No, that's like a cashier does that, right?
0: I would be fine
1: you
0: with
1: just
0: doing
1: like,
0: that.
1: You like the beaver.
0: I do like the beaver.
2: That's what it comes down
0: to. The Buc-ee's beaver.
2: He's always liked the beaver.
0: Yeah. I have. Yeah.

0: So our friends over at Babbel, the language learning app, have come up with the 10 most beautiful words in the English language.
1: Okay. Let's
0: I don't know if you guys,
1: it.
0: Well, you've heard of some
2: of
0: them.
2: I know two of them.
1: Steve Grunwald.
0: No, neither of them are.
1: Definitely going to be in there.
0: Number 10 is eloquent.
1: Oh. Eloquent's a nice
0: That's
1: word.
0: That's a nice word.
2: How many times have you used eloquent in the last year?
0: We should use it more often. Number 9 is love.
2: Okay.
0: Number 8, effervescent.
1: Nope. Effervescent's really good.
0: Yeah, she has good words.
2: $100 right now if you can spell it.
0: Number 7, epiphany. These are good words,
1: epiphany's
0: right?
1: Epiphany's
2: fun. $200 if you can spell that.
0: Number 6 is lithe. L-I-T-H-E, like lightweight. Sursurous, S-U-S-U-R-R-O-U-S. Sursurous or sursurous?
1: Don't know about that one.
0: Halcyon is number 4.
1: Don't know about that one.
0: Does that have to do with a light bulb or something?
2: I believe they're both sauces at Buffalo Wild Wings.
0: Number 3 is mellifluous. That's a nice word.
1: I don't know
0: word.
1: A lot of these words. Nobody wow, there's three right words. There.
0: Number 2 is ethereal. I've heard of that before. Okay. And the number 1 most beautiful word in the English language
1: shrapnel.
0: Is...
1: shrapnel.
2: What is it?
1: Is it shrapnel?
0: No.
1: Tell me it's shrapnel.
0: Diaphanous.
1: Diaphanous is nice. It sounds like a Greek goddess.
0: I can't even use these words in a sentence. No. It's hard.
2: Those Josh has really a nice diaphanous words. On his ass.
1: I do. They said it's benign.
2: But that's not...
1: 99.5 YCP.

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0: Today's going to be a great day.

0: I guess this is a sign of the times, and it's not a good sign, but more Americans are becoming shoplifters these days. A new survey suggests that inflation is in driving them to do it. Now, according to the survey, the most commonly stolen items are everyday necessities like food, beverages, clothing.
1: Food. We were just talking about this last week, how expensive groceries are.
2: Here's the deal.
0: They are.
2: I will tell you from the law enforcement side, and I don't like saying this because I don't want to encourage anybody. Mm-hmm. But most of the places aren't even prosecuting. They're just trespassing
1: and they can't
2: come back.
1: Now, they will put you on social media, though, and
0: they'll
1: blast
0: put you on blast, right?
1: And they'll blast you, and they'll say, if you know these people, let us know who they are so we can
2: Time I was with Josh, he got one ham and a dozen eggs down his pants.
0: Personal hygiene products are also being sold. But it's sad if somebody has to steal like a baby formula or like if they want to wear deodorant or tampons. You have to steal it. That's sad. Yeah. Now they say the most frequent store that shoplifted from, where do you see the most videos?
2: Walmart.
0: Ding, ding, ding, ding, ding. Yeah, Walmart, the most common store to be shoplifted.

0: 99.5 YCD. Who put our boy on TV last night?
1: Oh. So proud of you yesterday. You looked
0: great. Nicely done. Yeah. You look good. You sounded great.
2: First of all, I did not want to do this. Yesterday morning, I had said that I wanted Josh to do it. And look what happens.
1: You ended up doing it.
2: Yeah.
0: Well, I'm your boss. I tell you what to do.
2: Oh, stop.
1: We were actually going to have a drinking game during it.
0: We were. And I flaked out. We'll talk about it in 6 minutes.

0: One of the big things that he did, though, just about 2 years or so ago, he was on the in Nashville at a bar, well-known bar.
1: Eric Church's bar.
0: All right, another popular guy. Goes to the sixth floor, and he throws a chair out, and he almost hits two cops.
1: Well, thank God he didn't.
0: That is
1: good. But he did throw a chair over the bar at Eric Church's place.
2: You were handling the hard questions from Charlie.
3: I love Charlie. Charlie works in this
4: building. What was it, 60 Minutes or something?
3: Charlie literally.
2: It was like Dateline.
3: Charlie and I are sitting there talking like this, and all of a sudden he goes, okay, we got 1 minute. First of all, you know I hate doing television. I get very uncomfortable.
4: You get very nervous. I was kind of watching to get a little chuckle out of your mannerisms.
3: I knew it.
4: Because I know when you're nervous. I was very disappointed.
5: He didn't look nervous.
4: I'm going, why doesn't he look nervous? He's not sweating.
5: Good.
4: His brow isn't sweating.
5: You were made for that moment.
4: Yeah, listen, you did great.
5: You were so good, bro.

0: I had to do court yesterday from Fox 2. I had to be on Fox 2, and I had to do court from the green room.
1: This guy was in one of the green rooms.
0: And I'm trying to tell Charlie, listen, it's too. I don't want to do this. I don't want to go on. And then our boss goes, I think you need to go on and do it. It would be very important for the show to do it. And I wanted Josh to do it, and then Josh goes, not a chance.
1: No, I'm not doing it.
2: I was here when that was going down.
0: So I finally said it. Charlie and I are talking like you and I are talking right now.
1: It was a nice
0: and
1: conversation.
0: All of a sudden, the camera comes on. And Charlie is like firing questions. What about the racist remarks? And what about this?
1: He's
0: and
1: like Lou Holt all of a sudden.
0: I'm going, what is going on? I feel like I'm being attacked.
2: Well, it was so intense. My first question when I came in this morning to you was, did you know about all those questions in advance so that you had time to think about how you were going to respond? Because those were some pretty intense questions.
1: That's a bit unfair, Charlie. What the hell?
2: You handled it very,
1: very, very well. You were the Morgan Wallen apologist yesterday.
0: But listen,
1: which is what I am.
2: Good
1: I
2: job.
1: Love that.
0: He wanted dirt on this and what's going on.
1: Yeah,
0: and he wanted to know about the walkout. Mm-hmm. And I said, well, I know who it's not. I know there's certain people that it's not.
2: You've
0: and
2: been able to eliminate a few people.
0: And I said, I'm not even going to say because I maybe had something to do with some of these people in helping getting something set up. And I said, and he's like, I want to talk about it. I said, Charlie, I'm not telling you. I'm not. Don't even bring it up because I'm not going to say anything.
2: One of the most fascinating things that I took away from the interview with you and Charlie yesterday was that Morgan will not come out on stage tonight or tomorrow night until it's
1: dark
2: out.
1: Completely dark.
2: Not just dusk. It has to be pitch dark. So does he know how late the sun sets in Michigan?
0: The concert will go till after midnight.
1: Julie and I were talking about this. I said, oh, yeah, he'll be on it. 9:30.
2: No.
1: She's like, nope.
0: No. No.
1: It doesn't get dark at 9:30 right now.
0: So whatever times you think Morgan is going to take the stage, he is going to take the stage when it's completely dark out and when he wants to.
2: Okay.
1: Big House tonight. We're going to be heading down to Ann Arbor for two nights of Morgan Wallen. Great job, bro. You did good.
0: Thank you, Josh.
1: I wish you actually choked a little bit.
0: I know you did.
2: Disappointed.
1: I'm like watching videos back.
0: Well, then I got all my friends going, you got to smile more. You're not smiling enough. And I'm like, oh my God.
1: You didn't seem happy. I agree.
0: I left.
2: You looked great. You were dressed very sharply. You looked very good.
0: Thank you, Rachel.
1: Listen, I'm going to work on that this weekend in the mirror. We'll talk about it. 99.5 YCD.

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0: 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And you never know who might just stop by. Like on Saturday, Blake White.

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0: Rachel and Grumwald, that's going to do it for us. We are out of here. Have a great weekend. Happy Wallen weekend.
1: Yeah, we'll see you this weekend, though.
2: Yeah, stop by and see us this weekend. If you're going to be at Morgan Wallen, we'll be at the
0: M House.
2: Big Blue House, the M House.
0: Yep, they're calling it the M House right there in the corner of Main Street and Pauline. It's very, very close to the stadium. You can't miss us.
1: Stop by. We've got a chance, last chance to win tickets.
0: That's right.
1: A couple artists going to be performing who are warming up for Morgan. There's going to be a lot going
0: on. Mike White's showing up at like 12:30. Hudson
1: Westbrook
0: at 12:15
1: and 2:30.
0: 2:30, yeah.
2: Yep. So come by and see us and have some fun.
0: Let's do it. You guys, back-to-back nights of Wallen at the Big House. It's like a dream come true. We'll see you later. 99.5 YCD.
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Today is National Tequila Day. So you know what? You go out tonight, you enjoy a marg. Just remember, not too many. Otherwise, you may not feel good again until Monday.

0: 99.5 YCD, Detroit's country. It is finally here. Morgan Wallen's big shows at Michigan Stadium. Get here and get settled in. Then come find us at the 99.5 YCD M House. It's on Main Street across from the stadium. We've got your last chance to win tickets to tonight's show with Thomas Rhett. We'll be there all day again tomorrow, too. It's 99.5 YCD.
1: Didn't win the lotto, but the dogs won. Didn't bag a biggin', but I saw one. 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

0: Say it with me now. TGIF. Happy Friday. Thank you so much for spending it here with us. I hope you have great weekend plans. I've got a nap all planned out that I am very excited about.
1: You're all

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0: 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It's Katie Neal on 99.5 YCD. We are ready for Morgan Wallen in Ann Arbor. We'll also be back again tomorrow for a show with Party, if you're coming in for that. 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

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There's a new Morgan Wallen-themed Airbnb that just apparently opened here in Nashville. I'll tell you all about this in just a few.

0: Katie and Company.
1: I was scrolling across Instagram and I came across an Airbnb here in Nashville that is actually Morgan Wallen themed.
2: If I'm the problem, you might be the reason.
1: Now, it's not owned by Morgan Wallen, but the Airbnb features a lot of Tennessee orange, since Morgan is a big Tennessee fan. Quotes from his song, a cowgirl-themed room. There's even a replica of the chair that he threw off the rooftop at Eric Church's bar. The Airbnb is apparently a close walk to all the bars here on Broadway, and maybe the perfect spot to stay whenever you make it down to Music City.

0: 13 going on 30 is apparently getting a reboot. And I'm just kind of like, is nothing sacred? But also, if Mark Ruffalo is coming back, that would keep me interested.
1: His eyes are cold and restless.

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National Tequila Day is today on a Friday, which is amazing. Enjoy. But you know what? Also, don't ruin your Saturday before it even starts.

Detroit's Country 99.5 YCD. It's Katie Neal, and I don't know about you, but we are all so excited for Morgan Wallen's big show tonight at the Big House. We're set up outside of the 99.5 YCD M House right on Main Street across from Michigan Stadium. Stop by for a chance to win some swag, gift cards, or tickets to tonight's Morgan Wallen show. Say hi. 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

And recently, Riley explained they ran into a little bit of an issue with the chairs because Riley typically wears a cowboy hat, but he couldn't with the high back of the chair. His hat kept hitting it. So he joked to Carson Daly, who's the host of the show and one of its producers, that he needed a holster slash hat stand for his hat. And apparently they made that happen, which is a first for The Voice. Riley will be on this next season with Adam Levine, Queen Latifah, and Kelly Clarkson. 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

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You know, I love my house, but you know what I miss? I miss weekends before I bought a house because there was so much less responsibility in those beautiful days.

You know it took me right back to how it used to be. And baby, seeing us like that is still a little bittersweet.

We've made it. It's Morgan Wallen live tonight in Ann Arbor. It's Katie Neal from 99.5 YCD. We are here for tonight's big show. If you don't have tickets, good news is we have tickets for tonight's show with Thomas Rhett. We will also have tickets for tomorrow's show with Hardy. There's also Morgan Wallen shirts, rally towels, gift cards, and more for you to win. Please stop by and see us at the 99.5 YCD M House.

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1: Tucker Wetmore announced he's releasing new music. Keep on putting it on now, baby. Find some guy with a song now, baby. Go do what you wanna, but all you do me wrong, just do me wrong. Tucker's gonna drop the Sunburn mixtape next week with six songs, including Who Told You That, 98%, Crazy to Yourself, Yours, Sunburn, and Proving Me Right. When I talked to Tucker about the new music he had been working on, this is what he told me.
2: It feels so good, Katie. It feels, I don't know.
1: Wait, say more. Why does it feel good? Like, what is different about this? Or like, what do you feel excited about?
2: This is going to sound super cliche because I feel like everybody says this, but I truly mean it when I say it's just, it is different. I am a little nervous for the world to hear it.
1: You are?
2: Just because it is different, and it's like, it's something I haven't really heard before. So like, in a way, we're kind of just trying to like create this new thing, and either that will work or it will not, but I got a good feeling it will.
1: Tucker Wetmore's new EP, The Sunrise Mixtape, will be out next Friday, July 31st.

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13: 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That's

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0: Number

0: and Holly's show, and it's Morgan Wallen weekend.
1: Morgan Wallen!
0: Okay. Oh, my God.
1: Woo!
0: So it is wild here. We can actually see the big house from here. I see the big block M, and normally I wouldn't be excited about it because
1: why?
0: I'm a Michigan,
1: I'm an MSU grad,
0: but this is really exciting. He's probably going to break the attendance record that Zach Bryan had. So come by, see us at the M House, Pauline and Main Street. We got last chance tickets to see Morgan Wallen tonight. Mm.

0: you get a new outfit?
1: I didn't get a new outfit. I was stopping at Target on the way. I was like, nothing I brought is good enough. And I knew I could change here. Target is like completely sold out of Morgan Wallen t-shirts.
0: Which I would expect.
1: There's extra, extra small, and then there's extra small t-shirts, and that's it. You can also get merch here, but fun fact again, sold out essentially almost of all the like good sizes of merch.
0: Well, normally you should not wait till the day of the show to get your your outfit.
1: And that was a good idea. But I do think I'm going to go to the official Morgan Wallen merch and like get official t-shirt. Yeah.

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0: Morgan Wallen, night one is on. We are hanging out at the M House broadcasting live. And man, what a party it is already here in Ann Arbor. We can see the big house from here. And maybe if you're wearing your WYCD, you get hooked up with some cash.
1: You could even have a WYCD sign. You could even spell it with your fingers. Nope, nobody cares. It's just...
0: Spell it with your fingers.
1: Yeah, you put a W and then, look, I can make a Y with my fingers.
0: You've been doing that a lot lately.
1: Look, you did that in our video yesterday. Yeah, how fun is that? Because just Morgan Wallen, it spells so easy with your fingers. You go, there's an M. Ooh. There's a W.
0: Well, the cash man is out there looking for people who may actually made signs or are wearing WYCD t-shirts. Not
1: just use your finger.
0: Not finger puppets. but yeah, stop by the M House. Pauline in Maine. We are here broadcasting for Morgan Wallen, night number one.

0: Hey, we want to give a shout out to our new friend, Lori. She let us park in her front lawn.
1: Yeah, Lori!
0: Yeah.
1: Ruining her grass just for us.
0: Thank you so much. There's a lot of, I noticed driving through on, by the way, we're at Main Street and Pauline Boulevard. And driving through here, I saw a bunch of people outside with signs that said $100 parking.
1: I didn't see signs that said that, but some people said $175.
0: That's a little crazy.
1: But I heard somebody else that you can wheel and deal, you know. You have free will in life. Wheel and deal.
0: Don't you feel bad, though, if you were... Lori didn't charge us like that. She didn't charge us that kind of money.
1: But she didn't.
0: Wouldn't you feel bad if you live somewhere and you're like, here, give me $175 to park for a concert?
1: No, I would not feel bad.
0: You would not?
1: No, absolutely not.

0: 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If you follow us at 995WYCD and at Rob and Holly Show, there is a huge conversation going on right now of people guessing who's going to walk out at Michigan Stadium with Morgan Wallen tonight.
1: There are a lot of great guesses, so we want to see what your thoughts are. Go to WYCD, 99.5 WYCD, on our socials and let us know. And then also follow us on our stories. I put my outfit on there. You can tell me how crappy it is. Put a poll. I was like, where are all the moms at? Tell me how to dress. Someone needs to help me.
0: I predicted that Eminem would come out for the walkout. Everyone on social media is saying that I'm crazy.
1: They say Tim Allen.
0: Tim Allen would be cool.
1: That was a very popular one.
0: I think Tim Allen should come as Tim the Toolman Taylor, wearing his U of M shirt from the 90s.
1: I like it.

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0: Hey, coming up just after 3 o'clock, we are going to play the brand spanking new Morgan Wallen song for you.
1: So that way you will know it. So when he plays it, you'll be like, all right, I already got the words. I can sing along.
0: Yeah.
1: Can you do that if you hear the song one time? You can probably do it. 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
0: Maybe. 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

0: Nothing but Morgan Wallen to get you ready for the show tonight at the Big House. Well, we're going to sprinkle in some of Thomas Rhett.
1: And Hudson Westbrook. Yes. So don't you worry. We'll put in all your favorites.
0: By the way, Hudson Westbrook and Blake Whiten are going to be stopping by the M House
1: tomorrow.
0: Main Street and Pauline Boulevard. They're going to be performing on the front porch where we are broadcasting from now as well. So stop by. You might get to see those guys. And by the way, a brand new Morgan Wallen song coming up after this one.
1: Okay. So if you're like, I want to know the song for tonight, we've got it for you.
0: It's called Ben By Now. It's on the way next after I Got Better from Morgan.

0: What do you think? Brand new music from Morgan Wallen. It's called Been By Now on YCD.
1: It's like new favorite song, and then we're going to hear it tonight and tomorrow night.
0: How does Morgan Wallen figure out how to play his set list for these shows? Because we only got a couple hours with him when he plays the shows, but he's got like 700,000 songs in his catalog.
1: That's why you probably need to get tickets for both nights.
0: Yeah.
1: You know?
0: Yeah, Seven Summers, Morgan Wallen on YCD. We're live at the M House.

0: right, number one here in Ann Arbor with the Rob and Holly Show. Hudson Westbrook is also opening up. What a crazy experience for this kid. He is just a kid still.
1: I mean, he is, but guess what? He is going to be here tomorrow at the M House performing also on our porch.
0: Yeah.
1: So from porch to stadium. Mm-hmm.
0: So 2:30 tomorrow, yeah. The M House, Main Street and Pauline Boulevard is kitty corner from the Big House. You can catch Hudson Westbrook performing right here with us.

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10: "I know when you were born, black people could still be bought and sold in this country, but no one owns me."
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25: As you hit the roadway, watch yourself near 96, eastbound 96 at Farmington Road. You have a crash blocking your left center, right center, and the right lanes. Another crash as you make the drive, northbound 75 near Mack. Crash box at left lane and left shoulder. I'm Jim Hughes.
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0: Thomas Rhett's opening up for Morgan Wallen tonight at the Big House, night one of two with Morgan Wallen in YCD. And this song, T-shirt, is perfect.
1: Because
0: if you're wearing a WYCD T-shirt, or if you made a T-shirt that says YCD on it, the cash man is looking for you.
1: And we are looking for you here at the M House on the corner of Pauline and Main. That's where you need to be.
0: And it's all thanks to Pepsi. Yeah.

0: Robin Holly Show. Morgan Wallen, nothing but Morgan, and Thomas Rhett and Hudson Westbrook. They are playing at the Big House, and we like to go behind the song a lot of times, so there's a little bit of a story behind Thought You Should Know.
1: Well, there is. Morgan really wanted like a song for his mom, and this wasn't written solely with him. You know who else wrote the song?
0: Hardy.
1: No.
0: He writes everything, though, doesn't he?
1: I want you to guess again. Guess again.
0: Thomas Rhett?
1: Nope. Miranda Lambert.
0: Really?
1: Yes. Isn't that crazy?
0: I did not know that.
1: It's the sweetest song. I love it so much.
0: Do they have a collab together?
1: I don't think so.
0: They need one.
1: Yeah. What's going on?

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1: That is Morgan Wallen.
0: 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Plus, we have your last chance tickets to see Morgan Wallen live. And you never know who might just stop by. Like on Saturday, Blake Whiten.

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12: A few problems as you make your afternoon drive to in Wayne County. We have a crash on the Southfield northbound side. That's right at 8 Mile. That blocks your right lane and right shoulder. Also, eastbound 96 at Beach Daily, a crash blocking your right shoulder. In Livingston County, a disabled vehicle on your drive at westbound 96 after Kensington Road. I'm Jim Hughes.
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0: You think about trying to get into the Morgan Wallen concert tonight? You can do it. You could win tickets. We're registering people to win here at the M House. It's kitty corner from the big house.
1: I know, especially if you were like, oh my God, we couldn't afford tickets or whatever. Sometimes you can manifest your destiny. You could do it tonight right here at the M House with us.
0: Yeah. Also, we're going to hear from Morgan Wallen in just a little bit about if he could step into anyone's shoes. Whose shoes would he step in?
1: I think
0: in?
1: A lot of us would like to be Morgan Wallen sometimes.
0: Yeah, I mean, he's the most popular
1: not all the times,
0: artist in the world. Mm-hmm. Why, but what does he want to be? Who does he want to be?

0: 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I'm Morgan Waller.
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21: As you hit the roadway, watch yourself near 96. Eastbound 96 at Farmington Road. You have a crash blocking your left center, right center, and the right lane. Another crash as you make the drive. Northbound 75 near Mack. Crash blocks at left lane and left shoulder. I'm Jim Hughes.
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1: If you could step into anyone's shoes and just like be them for a minute, who would it be?
2: Now, I like to see what it's like to be the president.
3: Really?
2: Like, I mean, not any president in particular, just
3: a president. Yeah.
2: I'd probably be, you were talking about being stressed. Today, we'd be real stressed.

0: 20 cigarettes. Morgan Wallen on YCD with the Rob and Holly Show, broadcasting live from the M House, kitty corner from the big house here, getting ready for Morgan Wallen night number one. We've spent actually a handful of times with Morgan Wallen. Mm-hmm. One time was at Faster Horses.
1: It was. And then we stalked his closet, I remember. And you were like, get out of his closet, Holly. And I was like, shut up, Rob. I'm trying to have sneaky times over here.
0: So he's been around a while. And what is our favorite Morgan Wallen memory? We're going to find out coming up.

0: It's Robin Holly.
1: I want to do a Morgan memory lane. What is your most favorite Morgan memory?
2: Oh, when one of the first times that we met him, so I think it was like maybe the second time that we saw him and met him, and then he left everybody, and then but then turned around and was like, bye, Holly, and I was like, he remembers my name. I like absolutely died.
1: Yeah, I remember that. He in the same conversation earlier, he told me I had great hair. So we both just
2: we both fell in love with Morgan.
1: Yeah, and we got so complimented by Morgan Wallen. It was the best day.
2: And now he's here on our show taking it over. I mean, the history that we have and the love that we have for him. By the way, you can see a video of his closet. Because we're stalkers like that. On our socials, give us a follow at Robin Holly Show. 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
0: 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Plus, we have your last chance tickets to see Morgan Wallen live. And you never know who might just stop by. Like on Saturday, Blake Whiten.

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28: A few problems as you make your afternoon drive to in Wayne County. We have a crash on the Southfield northbound side. That's right at 8 Mile. That blocks your right lane and right shoulder. Also, eastbound 96 at Beach Daily, a crash blocking your right shoulder. In Livingston County, a disabled vehicle on your drive at westbound 96 after Kensington Road. I'm Jim Hughes.
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0: You know, we were talking about Gavin Adcock because he's been on tour with Morgan Wallen, and he gave Morgan that taxidermy gift that was terrifying.
1: By the way, ever since you showed me the picture of it, my brain has been haunted by it.
0: If I were to, I don't know what
1: it
0: I would describe
1: cute
0: it.
1: Until you looked at its mouth. Its mouth was not right.
0: Well, it looks like a dog mouth coming out of a deer butt.
1: I don't.
0: That's what the taxidermy
1: by the
0: was.
1: By the way, deer butts are so cute. Like, you don't even realize how cute a deer butt is until you, like, you put eyeballs and an ear on it.
0: This thing isn't cute. But you know what? You know what it reminded me of?
1: Huh?
0: It reminded me of Jimothy.
1: Oh, Jimothy, the little raccoon that's in Portland Seattle.
0: Yeah, I don't know if anyone... Go look up Jimothy, and then go look up...
1: So cute.
0: Gavin Adcock's gift to Morgan Wallen. I'm a redneck, 'cause I drink beer and I dip skull. Guess I'm a rambler.

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3: 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Number one.

Did you hear the gossip, by the way? So apparently somebody saw Morgan Wallen in my area, which is St. Clair, doing a video by like the river where all the like the freighters go by. I was like, there's no way. They're like, yeah, they posted about it. And the thing, I was like, why would Morgan

0: Wallen.
1: Who's in Port Huron?
0: All the way from Ann Arbor to go to St. Clair, Michigan to then do a video because of the freighters. I couldn't figure it out. And now I have to go find the insider information.
1: He's probably got
0: a song.
1: I'm going
0: to get to the bottom of it tonight.
1: He's got a song about freighters coming out, I think, soon.
0: He does not.
1: It's like called Big Long Boat or something. I don't know.
0: There's a euphemism for that.
1: I don't know. We'll have to do some more digging on that one.

0: Some people said it would be hard to play nothing but Morgan Wallen for like 5 hours straight on the radio before his show, but it's not at all. Do you know how many songs he has released?
1: In one album. He's got like 36 or 37 songs. That's just one of the albums, okay?
0: I don't know the official count, but I heard that there's around 160 songs officially released.
1: Think about the ones he hasn't released and that are probably so good too.
0: How does he keep coming up with new...
1: Don't keep them from us.
0: I don't know how he keeps coming up with new material. It's crazy.

0: all we cared about was turning 16.
1: You know, we just we could hear it from here. We're
2: the
1: so close.
2: Sound checking.
1: We're so close to the big house. We're at the M House. Pauline in Maine with YCD. Come stop by. Maybe win some Last Chance Morgan Wallen tickets. And we just heard Thomas Rhett doing sound check.
2: Okay, and like how exciting! It's like a little mini concert before your concert. By the way, if you stop by here,

0: We were just talking about Morgan Wallen's massive music catalog. I think he's released like 160 songs or something. So how do you, or how does he pick? If maybe, is he, can he pick a favorite song, do you think?
1: I want to know what his most personal song is. Like, which one does he feels like in his heart? And on what album? So everybody, take your guesses right now. And then we are going to hear from Morgan Wallen telling us the answer in just a few.

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1: I'm so excited.
0: 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That right there is what we call in radio land a deep cut.
1: We're getting closer, by the way, to showtime. We're so excited. Make sure to stop by, say hi to us at the M House.
0: Yes, Pauline and Main Street, right here, kitty corner from the big house. It's still the problem tour from Morgan Wallen, day one of two.
1: I'm the problem.
0: That's right.
1: Okay, don't get confused.

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4: Big problem on eastbound 94 at Merriman. You have an all-lane closure there, a multi-car crash. We do have a detour. 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Take it up to E4th. That could be the go-around. On the Southfield northbound at 7 Mile, another crash. Box your right side. I'm Jim Hughes.
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0: what my new t-shirt says. Long live cowgirls.
1: Where, you're not wearing
0: it. I'm not wearing it. I'm going to change.
1: Is that for tomorrow or tonight?
0: Rob, I have multiple outfits. I don't know if you know that. Not just two outfits. I've got like probably six that I haven't decided on.
1: I only brought one outfit per day.
0: Well, that's because you're very manly of you.
1: I guess so. Coming up in just a little bit, we're going to hear from Morgan Wallen.
0: Yes.
1: We want to know. You know, he's gotten a little bit of trouble here and there. So is he still going out and raising hell?
0: That's the question.
1: We're going to find out from Morgan coming up in just a few.

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1: Hey, this is Morgan Wallen.
0: Robin Hollyhope.
1: Crank it up.
2: All right, I think the Morgan Wallen managers told us to stay away from the chair throwing incidents and stuff like that, but we know that you are known to raise a little hell.
3: So are you still raising a little hell?
4: I've went out a couple times and raised a little bit of hell, but nothing that made the headlines was as good. Hey, I've been getting kicked out of bars since I was 18 years old. That's what I told them. He said, man, I haven't changed anything. People are just watching now.

0: Morgan Wallen and Robin Holly.
1: I want to do a Morgan memory lane. What is your most favorite Morgan memory?
2: Oh, when one of the first times that we met him, so I think it was like maybe the second time that we saw him and met him, and then he left everybody, and then but then turned around and was like, bye, Holly. And I was like, he remembers my name. And I like absolutely died.
1: Yeah, I remember that. He in the same conversation earlier, he told me I had great hair. So we both just
2: We both fell in love with Morgan.
1: Yeah, and we got so complimented by Morgan Wallen. It was the best day.
2: And now he's here on our show taking it over. I mean, the history that we have and the love that we have for him. By the way, you can see a video of his closet. Like, because we're stalkers like that. On our socials, give us a follow at Rob and Holly Show. 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
6: Looking good on aerial roadways as we are crash-free as you make your drive. Watch for heavier traffic inbound towards Comerica Park. Heavy traffic on the Lodge, Brush, John R. Woodward, and the Fisher. Tigers play in town tonight. Bit busier in Ann Arbor at 1202 State Street. Yep, there, big concert happening at the Big House. I'm Jim Hughes.
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0: it's about time for us to get on out of here and get into the big house for Morgan Wallen.
1: And thanks for hanging out with us, by the way. And coming up in our last laugh is my most favorite Morgan Wallen interview of all time. And you'd think it would be our interview, but no.
0: Normally, we have a stand-up comedian on our last laugh, but how could you leave out Morgan Wallen when he's playing two nights at the big house when he also... was very funny with, was it Sunday Conversation with Caleb Presley?
1: And then I'm like obsessed with that.
0: All right, so that's our last laugh coming up in just a few minutes with Morgan Wallen.

0: stairs on antidepressants and lukewarm beers. And I do it every night, but the news don't change. Guess I'm a little crazy, but the world's insane. Oh, I'm a little crazy, but the world's insane.
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2: Just Morgan Wallen's laugh alone at these questions makes me laugh. So here it is, Morgan Wallen and Caleb Presley for our last laugh.
3: Morgan Wallen.
4: Oh, it's Wallen.
3: You say tomato, I say potato.
4: Okay, well.
3: You like to hunt?
4: I do, yeah. Yeah, I love it, actually.
3: What do you like about hunting?
4: I just like being out there in the nature, man.
3: You know there's bugs out there.
4: Yeah.
3: It's buggy.
4: It is, but...
3: I know what you'd do if there's a bug.
4: What would I do?
3: Go down to Alabama and smoot some sorority sisters.
4: I did. I wasn't scared of that bug either.
3: Why do you think all these Alabama dudes got mad at you for kissing their sister? They did it. Come on.

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23: Watch yourself as you make your drive on eastbound 94 near Hagerty. We have a crash blocking your right side of the roadway on the Southfield, northbound Southfield at Joy. Another crash shows up on the near the entrance ramp and the right shoulder. I'm Jim Hughes.
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0: Instagram, there's a picture of Morgan Wallen and I back when he wore Abercrombie and Fitch and had, like, spiked up hair. True story, by the way.
1: Who knows I got a time, and there's a few in here tonight. Well, I've learned my lesson too many times. Laws like you put me through hell and I

this weekend. 99.5 YCD hooks you up with a weekend full of rock and country. It's your chance to go to Rock the Country, starring Kid Rock, Jason Aldean, Brantley Gilbert, Ashley Cook, Uncle Cracker, and many more. August 8th and 9th at the Barry Expo Center in Hastings, Michigan. Woo-hoo! 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